0: 65. Monday, under mainly sunny skies. 79 Tuesday. That's your local forecast update. I'm meteorologist Ray Miller from the Rock Weather Center. Currently, it's 66 degrees.
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Giving it a little ZZ Top. Giving it a little Pearl Jam and Stones on the way. It's Tim Jeffries, ready for a little NFL football this weekend. There is some controversy as we head into week three. Two NFL players have been facing

0: fines for imitation of chugging a beer. That's the offense. Kyle Juszczyk, fullback for the 49ers. Colts offensive lineman Matt Gonclaves are the players. But both fines are not equal, nor are the offenses. Juszczyk's nickname is Juice. It's playing his name. And while it's his signature celebration for years, fans chant it when he makes a big play. And he claims he doesn't even drink beer. But his hand was taped last week. Usually extends his pinky, so maybe it didn't look quite like he was drinking juice, more like a beer, whatever. In the case of Gonclaves, while celebrating a touchdown, he was tossed the ball and he imitated popping the top off the ball and chugging the ball like it was a beer. Hey, beer's been a part of the advertising in football since the 1940s. Many call it ridiculous and stupid. In fact, when you consider that Bud Light is the NFL's official beer sponsor and has been since 2011, you're fining players for pretending to be drinking beer.
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0: Rolling Stones, Beast of Burden, keeping it loud and proud in just a bit. Got a band just released a new album, kind of a surprise, and some autographs. 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
3: Here's your Rock weather update. Lows level off around 48 tonight under mainly clear skies, northeasterly winds, around 5 miles an hour. High temperatures reach up to 73. Tomorrow, ample sunshine expected. Lows dip down to about 47 tomorrow night, clear skies. High temperatures reach up to 75 Monday under mainly sunny skies, 79 Tuesday. That's your local forecast update. I'm meteorologist Ray Miller from the Rock Weather Center. Currently 61.
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0: Crank It Loud and Proud autograph. Turn up the radio. U2 before that, who just announced a release of a new album. Well, actually, the pre-release, you can order it. It will be released on November 13th. It's called Carnival de Luz. Standing by, Scorpions kicking off another long set.
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1: ABC News, I'm Dave Packer. A severe, fast-moving nor'easter triggering a state of emergency across portions of New York and New Jersey. The intense storm system causing widespread travel disruptions and hazardous conditions along the entire East Coast. And in the Pacific,
2: another weather threat taking aim at Hawaii. Tropical storm Nolo strengthened to a hurricane Thursday night as it approaches the Big Island. Areas in higher elevations could see nearly 3 feet of rain, with catastrophic flooding and mudslides a major concern.
1: ABC's Hannah Batah. President Trump said this morning he rejected Iran's 7-day plan to reopen the Strait of Hormuz, though he did not go into specifics as to why he found the proposal unsatisfactory. China and the U.S. have agreed to set up a channel for handling AI-related incidents and accelerate work on military crisis communications. Now, this following that 3-day summit between their leaders in Washington, D.C. This is ABC News.
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8: Here's your Rock weather update. Lows level off around 48 tonight under clear skies. Winds out of the northeast around 5 miles an hour. Lots of sunshine outside again tomorrow. High temperatures reach up to 73. Lows level off around 47 tomorrow night, clear skies. Daytime highs approaching 75 Monday, under mainly clear skies, 79 Tuesday. That's your local forecast update. I'm meteorologist Ray Miller from the Rock Weather Center. Right now, 61.
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0: And that's the way we do it on a Saturday night. Queen, another one bites the dust. It's Tim Jeffries. Great story behind this next Don Henley song. Originally, it was written by guitarist Mike Campbell for Tom Petty. Tom didn't like it, thought it was too jazzy. So Mike gave it to Don, and Don worked it out and actually turned out to be one of his biggest hits. We'll get to that next.
1: 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Participants can only win one contest prize per person every 30 days, Monday through Friday, excluding holidays within 30 days, or the prize will be forfeited. Prizes will not be mailed or delivered. Any winner under the age of 18 must be accompanied by a parent or legal guardian. No trade or cash equivalent will be awarded for any contest prize. Any person or persons found to be in violation of these contest rules before, during, or after the respective contest or giveaway will be disqualified and will not be eligible for future contests or giveaways.
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3: Here's your Rock weather update. Lows level off around 48 tonight under clear skies. Winds out of the northeast around 5 miles an hour. Lots of sunshine outside again tomorrow. High temperatures reach up to 73. Lows level off around 47 tomorrow night. Clear skies. Daytime highs approaching 75 Monday under mainly clear skies. 79 Tuesday. That's your local forecast update. I'm meteorologist Ray Miller from the Rock Weather Center. Currently, it's 61 degrees.
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0: In Bloom, and a great end of summer song from Don Henley, The Boys of Summer. It's Tim Jeffries. Speaking of the beach, the Boys of Summer, we'll head to the coast next with the mighty Led Zeppelin, plus some Guns N' Roses. Stand by.
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1: ABC News, I'm Dave Packer. The sound of wild weather and flooded roads in Ocean City, New Jersey, as a major nor'easter batters the Northeast with high water and winds, and the storm has turned deadly in New York City, where a 56-year-old man who was walking through a parking lot in Brooklyn died after being struck by a falling tree. The storm is expected to continue through tomorrow, with up to 6 inches of rain possible from New Jersey to Boston. Hawaii is bracing for its second hurricane in less than 2 months. Tropical storm warnings and hurricane watches are in effect for the Big Island as it gets lashed by Hurricane Nola. The White House is moving to rescind more than $800 million in spending the Congress already approved. The move targets programs across several federal agencies. Pope Leo continued his historic visit to France today with an open-air mass in Paris. The Vatican says about 700,000 people attended. This is ABC News.
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9: Here's your Rock weather update. Lows level off around 48 tonight under clear skies. Winds out of the northeast around 5 miles an hour. Lots of sunshine outside again tomorrow. High temperatures reach up to 73. Lows level off around 47. Tomorrow night, clear skies. Daytime highs approaching 75. Monday, under mainly clear skies. 79 Tuesday. That's your local forecast update. I'm meteorologist Ray Miller from the Rock Weather Center. Right now, 63.
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0: little harsh. Black Sabbath. I always find it amusing when I see young people, by that I mean just teenagers, wearing Black Sabbath t-shirts, like the Masters of Reality t-shirt. I always want to come up and say, hey, what's your favorite song off that album? Standing by, the Black Crowes and Van Halen kicking off another long set.
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3: Here's your Rock weather update. Lows level off around 48 tonight under clear skies. Winds out of the northeast around 5 miles an hour. Lots of sunshine outside again tomorrow. High temperatures reach up to 73. Lows level off around 47 tomorrow night. Clear skies. Daytime highs approaching 75 Monday under mainly clear skies. 79 Tuesday. That's your local forecast update. I'm meteorologist Ray Miller from the Rock Weather Center. Right now, 63.
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0: Rocking out with Van Halen, and it's Tim Jeffries getting ready to kick off another long set with the Red Hot Chili Peppers and Collective Soul. It's all next.
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1: ABC News, I'm Dave Packer. An early season nor'easter continues to pound the East Coast with lashing wind, heavy rain, and large waves. It's all adding up to some serious coastal flooding. ABC's Sharifa Jackson in Atlantic City, New Jersey, where the streets are flooded.
2: Where I'm standing here on the sidewalk is about ankle deep. If I were to go into the street, it's even more than that. But this street is impassable now, and we have trash cans floating in the water now. So you know when you start to see that, we have a bit of water in the street. So we knew this was going to potentially happen. Now we are seeing this at this point.
1: Tens of millions of people remain in the path of that nor'easter for tomorrow. Hawaii is bracing for its second hurricane in less than 2 months. Tropical storm warnings and hurricane watches are in effect for the Big Island as it gets lashed by Hurricane Nolo. President Trump telling reporters that he has rejected Iran's offer through mediators yesterday to reopen the Strait of Hormuz if the U.S. takes certain steps. This is ABC News.
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8: Here's your rock weather update. Lows level off around 48 overnight under clear skies. Northeasterly winds around 5 miles an hour. Lots of sunshine outside again. Sunday daytime highs approaching 73. Clear skies. Sunday night lows dip down to about 47. High temperatures reach up to 75. Monday, under mainly clear skies. 79 Tuesday. That's your local forecast update. I'm meteorologist Ray Miller from the Rock Weather Center. Currently, it's 59 degrees.
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0: know that I too love her cold. Ah, Stevie Ray Vaughan, it's a cold shot. It's Tim Jeffries. And my favorite story of the week comes from Seattle, where a former 7-Eleven store there has been transformed into an inconvenience store, featuring items such as pre-tangled USB cords. Actually, it's an interactive art exhibit with a number of different artists contributing. But my favorite part about this story is the brief description of the store.
1: It's a general store, but it's also a very specific store.
0: Okay.
1: And it's also not just a store. It's like a place where people can come and get coffee or drinks, but it's not a coffee shop, nor is it a bar.
0: Oh.
1: And yes, we will be selling things, but it's more like a branded immersive experience.
0: There you go. The inconvenience store that opened up this week in Seattle.
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3: 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High, deep, left field. There it goes. A three-run go-ahead blast for A. Eugenio Suarez.
4: They're waving around Friedel. Up throwing Anthony. Throw to the plate. Not in time. And the Reds walk it off at 11. 6-5.
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0: Can you imagine trying to be the drummer that fills in for Neil Peart on this Rush 50-something tour? And she's doing a great job. Her name is Annika Niles. I saw a video. I saw it this morning, I think. There's a video anyway of her doing the fills during Working Man. She dropped one of her sticks and without a hesitation, didn't even miss a beat. She's amazing. And again, those are some extremely large shoes to fill, the shoes of Neil Peart, when you're filling in as the replacement drummer.
1: 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Prizes will not be mailed or delivered. Any winner under the age of 18 must be accompanied by a parent or legal guardian. No trade or cash equivalent will be awarded for any contest prize. Any person or persons found to be in violation of these contest rules before, during, or after the respective contest or giveaway will be disqualified and will not be eligible for future contests or giveaways.
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3: Here's your Rock weather update. Lows level off around 48 overnight under clear skies, northeasterly winds around 5 miles an hour. Lots of sunshine outside again. Sunday daytime highs approaching 73. Clear skies. Sunday night lows dip down to about 47. High temperatures reach up to 75. Monday, under mainly clear skies. 79 Tuesday. That's your local forecast update. I'm meteorologist Ray Miller from the Rock Weather Center. Currently, it's 59 degrees.
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0: Well, I hope you did have the time of your life. It's been a lot of fun hanging out with you all week. We do it every week, Monday through Saturday. Tim Jeffries, your night guy, and I'm going to get on out of here. Enjoy the rest of my weekend. Hope you do the same. We'll see you back on the radio Monday. Be safe.
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2: ABC News, I'm Dave Packer. A powerful, relentless nor'easter lashing communities from Virginia all the way to southern Maine. One person in Brooklyn, New York died after being hit by a tree that fell during the storm. And Hawaii is bracing for its second hurricane in less than 2 months. Tropical storm warnings, hurricane watches in effect for the Big Island as it gets lashed by Hurricane Nolo. Hawaii County Mayor Kimo Alameda.
3: Yeah, I mean, after a while, you just get used to it. It's kind of like the new normal. We all look at each other and we think, oh, my gosh, one more time.
2: Four Americans among the six people killed in an explosion that collapsed a two-story building in Athens, Greece. The blast happened Friday in the tourist district of Plaka near the ancient Acropolis. The cause remains under investigation. President Trump said on Saturday morning that he rejects Iran's seven-day plan to reopen the Strait of Hormuz, though he did not go into specifics as to why he found the proposal unsatisfactory. This is ABC News.
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11: Here's your Rock weather update. Lows level off around 48 overnight under clear skies. Northeasterly winds around 5 miles an hour. Lots of sunshine outside again. Sunday daytime highs approaching 73. Clear skies. Sunday night, lows dip down to about 47. High temperatures reach up to 75. Monday, under mainly clear skies. 79 Tuesday. That's your local forecast update. I'm meteorologist Ray Miller from the Rock Weather Center. Currently, it's 52 degrees.
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0: Great advice from Boston. Don't look back. Don't ever look back. Always look ahead. Never look back and say shoulda, coulda, woulda. Look ahead to a great new fall season in play right now. All the holidays will be here soon, back to back to back. So go enjoy the new fall season. The Clash, they're coming up. I'll throw on Def Leppard and Free. They're next.
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3: Here's your Rock weather update. Lows level off around 48 overnight under clear skies. Northeasterly winds around 5 miles an hour. Lots of sunshine outside again. Sunday daytime highs approaching 73. Clear skies. Sunday night lows dip down to about 47. High temperatures reach up to 75. Monday, under mainly clear skies. 79 Tuesday. That's your local forecast update. I'm meteorologist Ray Miller from the Rock Weather Center. Currently, it's 52 degrees.
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0: Yeah, Rocket, yeah. Def Lepp with Mud Free in that set. All right now, all good. All righty now, it is all righty now on your weekend headspace. Go enjoy your weekend because, you know, it will rock all the way. The Bloody Ooh, they're coming up for you. I'll throw on Dio next. And The Clash, they're on deck as well.
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1: ABC News, I'm Dave Packer. The nor'easter slamming the East Coast has turned deadly. A 56-year-old man killed in Brooklyn, New York, when a tree fell on him while he was walking through a parking lot. States of emergency in New York and New Jersey, but this storm impacting the coast from the Carolinas all the way to New England. Meanwhile, Hawaii is bracing for its second hurricane in less than 2 months. Tropical storm warnings and hurricane watches in effect for the Big Island as it gets lashed by Hurricane Nolo. In Hilo, Andrea Gill says they're now used to getting lots of rain.
2: A lot of events have been shut down out of abundance of caution, and the rest of us are just kind of hunkered down and waiting.
1: Four Americans among the six people killed after an explosion collapsed a building in Athens, Greece. It happened near the Acropolis. The U.S. State Department blames a gas leak. President Trump announced that he's approved new fuel economy standards for cars and will, quote, terminate Biden-era policies for electric vehicles. This is ABC News.
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6: Here's your Rock weather update. Lows level off around 48 overnight under clear skies. Northeasterly winds around 5 miles an hour. Lots of sunshine outside again. Sunday daytime highs approaching 73. Clear skies. Sunday night, lows dip down to about 47. High temperatures reach up to 75. Monday, under mainly clear skies, 79. Tuesday, that's your local forecast update. I'm meteorologist Ray Miller from the Rock Weather Center. Currently, it's 52 degrees.
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0: Have mercy. The top, I'm waiting for the bus with Mud, the Who from Who by Numbers in that set. And the Squeeze Box, the Who by Numbers LP, will be in box set form coming out October the 30th, right in time for a holiday time. That's going to be cool. A box set of Who by Numbers. Come on. Hey, Creedence, they're coming up. I'll throw on Stone Temple Pilots and the Eagles are next.
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0: Credence with another rain question for you with Mud. John Fogerty was rocking with the legendary Steve Winwood, two legendary rockers together. Now John is on his own, continuing on his legacy tour, doing all those legacy tunes, all those short but very impactful tunes in concert. Man, lots of tunes. They're all like 2 minutes long, you know. Hey, Scorpions are coming up. 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
1: 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Participants can only win one contest prize per person every 30 days, Monday through Friday, excluding holidays within 30 days, or the prize will be forfeited. Prizes will not be mailed or delivered. Any winner under the age of 18 must be accompanied by a parent or legal guardian. No trade or cash equivalent will be awarded for any contest prize. Any person or persons found to be in violation of these contest rules before, during, or after the respective contest or giveaway will be disqualified and will not be eligible for future contests or giveaways.
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3: Here's your Rock weather update. Lows level off around 48 overnight under clear skies, northeasterly winds around 5 miles an hour. Lots of sunshine outside again. Sunday daytime highs approaching 73. Clear skies. Sunday night lows dip down to about 47. High temperatures reach up to 75. Monday, under mainly clear skies. 79 Tuesday. That's your local forecast update. I'm meteorologist Ray Miller from the Rock Weather Center. Currently, it's 52 degrees.
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0: Oh, I know you can feel it in the air tonight, Phil Collins with Mudd. Congratulations to Phil and the class of 2026 in the Rock and Roll Hall of Fame. In fact, that Rock and Roll Hall of Fame induction ceremony and concert will happen from Los Angeles, November the 14th. Maybe Phil will pick up a mic and do a tune or two. You never know, you know. Congrats to all the inductees into the Rock Hall class of 2026. Kansas, Ozzy, and Scorpions, they're all coming up next.
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1: ABC News, I'm Dave Packer. A powerful, relentless nor'easter lashing communities from Virginia all the way to southern Maine. One person in Brooklyn, New York died after being hit by a tree that fell during the storm. And Hawaii is bracing for its second hurricane in less than 2 months. Tropical storm warnings, hurricane watches in effect for the Big Island as it gets lashed by Hurricane Nolo. Hawaii County Mayor Kimo Alameda.
2: Yeah, I mean, after a while, you just get used to it. It's kind of like the new normal. We all look at each other and we think, oh, my gosh, one more time.
1: Four Americans among the six people killed in an explosion that collapsed a two-story building in Athens, Greece. The blast happened Friday in the tourist district of Plaka near the ancient Acropolis. The cause remains under investigation. President Trump said on Saturday morning that he rejects Iran's seven-day plan to reopen the Strait of Hormuz, though he did not go into specifics as to why he found the proposal unsatisfactory. This is ABC News.
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6: Here's your Rock weather update. Lows around 48 overnight under clear skies. Northeasterly winds around 5 miles an hour. Ample sunshine expected again Sunday. High temperatures reach up to 73. Clear skies Sunday night, lows dip down to about 47. Mainly clear sky Monday, with daytime highs approaching 75. 79 Tuesday. That's your local forecast update. I'm meteorologist Ray Miller from the Rock Weather Center. Right now, it's 50 degrees.
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0: Yo, George Thorogood, Band to the Bone with Mud Skinner in that set and A Simple Man. That's such a fantastic band, always rocking a tour, an ultimate touring band. Boy, what a show that band puts on, all those amazing tunes in concert. A very fun show. Way to go, Lynyrd Skynyrd. Hey, Heart, they're coming up. I'll throw on Tom Petty and Fleetwood Mac. They're next.
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3: Here's your Rock weather update. Lows around 48 overnight under clear skies, northeasterly winds around 5 miles an hour. Ample sunshine expected again Sunday. High temperatures reach up to 73. Clear skies Sunday night. Lows dip down to about 47. Mainly clear sky Monday with daytime highs approaching 75. 79 Tuesday. That's your local forecast update. I'm meteorologist Ray Miller from the Rock Weather Center. Currently 52.
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0: Tom Petty, Free Falling, with Mutso. The estate of Tom Petty has a 50th anniversary box set coming out on November the 6th. Lots of unheard tracks and all kinds of remastered stuff. A box set from Tom Petty. There's not a bad tune that Tom Petty ever did. Can't wait for that box set. Queen, they're coming up. Author on Billy Squire and Heart, they're on deck too.
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1: ABC News, I'm Dave Packer. The nor'easter slamming the East Coast has turned deadly. A 56-year-old man killed in Brooklyn, New York, when a tree fell on him while he was walking through a parking lot. States of emergency in New York and New Jersey, but this storm impacting the coast from the Carolinas all the way to New England. Meanwhile, Hawaii is bracing for its second hurricane in less than 2 months. Tropical storm warnings and hurricane watches in effect for the Big Island as it gets lashed by Hurricane Nolo. In Hilo, Andrea Gill says they're now used to getting lots of rain.
2: A lot of events have been shut down out of abundance of caution, and the rest of us are just kind of hunkered down and waiting.
1: Four Americans among the six people killed after an explosion collapsed a building in Athens, Greece. It happened near the Acropolis. The U.S. State Department blames a gas leak. President Trump announced that he's approved new fuel economy standards for cars and will, quote, terminate Biden-era policies for electric vehicles. This is ABC News.
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6: Here's your rock weather update. Lows level off around 48 overnight under clear skies. Winds out of the northeast around 5 miles an hour. Ample sunshine expected again Sunday. High temperatures reach up to 77. Lows level off around 53. Sunday night, clear skies. Mainly sunny skies Monday, with daytime highs approaching 78. 82 Tuesday. That's your local forecast update. I'm meteorologist Ray Miller from the Rock Weather Center. Currently, it's 50 degrees.
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0: Rolling Stones from Some Girls Gonna Miss You with Mud. A great tune, a great album, always a great tune, and a great album from the Rolling Stones. Their new album is fantastic, by the way, called Foreign Tongues with 14 new tunes, a cool-looking album cover, and the boys, well, they're talking about rocking a tour sometime in 2027. Come on, boys, make it happen. Kenny Wayne's coming up. Author on the Jefferson Starship and Soundgarden, they're next.
1: 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Prizes will not be mailed or delivered. Any winner under the age of 18 must be accompanied by a parent or legal guardian. No trade or cash equivalent will be awarded for any contest prize. Any person or persons found to be in violation of these contest rules before, during, or after the respective contest or giveaway will be disqualified and will not be eligible for future contests or giveaways.
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3: Here's your Rock weather update. Lows level off around 48 overnight under clear skies. Winds out of the northeast around 5 miles an hour. Ample sunshine expected again Sunday. High temperatures reach up to 77. Lows level off around 53 Sunday night. Clear skies. Mainly sunny skies Monday with daytime highs approaching 78. 82 Tuesday. That's your local forecast update. I'm meteorologist Ray Miller from the Rock Weather Center. Currently 48.
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0: Hey, Jane, stop this crazy thing. Jefferson Starship with Mud. Now, they were hanging out with Kansas and Deep Purple on the Splat Tour. That's the new album from Deep Purple. The three of them were rocking a tour. Now they're on their own. Each band is doing their own tour, and that's cool, too. How about those bands rocking a tour? Very cool. Benatar is coming up. Author on Bon Jovi and Kenny Wayne is next.
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2: ABC News, I'm Dave Packer. A powerful, relentless nor'easter lashing communities from Virginia all the way to southern Maine. One person in Brooklyn, New York died after being hit by a tree that fell during the storm. And Hawaii is bracing for its second hurricane in less than 2 months. Tropical storm warnings, hurricane watches in effect for the Big Island as it gets lashed by Hurricane Nolo. Hawaii County Mayor Kimo Alameda.
3: Yeah, I mean, after a while, you just get used to it. It's kind of like the new normal. We all look at each other and we think, oh my gosh, one more time.
2: Four Americans among the six people killed in an explosion that collapsed a two-story building in Athens, Greece. The blast happened Friday in the tourist district of Plaka near the ancient Acropolis. The cause remains under investigation. President Trump said on Saturday morning that he rejects Iran's seven-day plan to reopen the Strait of Hormuz, though he did not go into specifics as to why he found the proposal unsatisfactory. This is ABC News.
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7: Here's your Rock weather update. Lows level off around 48 overnight under clear skies. Winds out of the northeast around 5 miles an hour. Ample sunshine expected again Sunday. High temperatures reach up to 77. Lows level off around 53. Sunday night, clear skies. Mainly sunny skies Monday, with daytime highs approaching 78. 82 Tuesday. That's your local forecast update. I'm meteorologist Ray Miller from the Rock Weather Center. Right now, it's 50 degrees.
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0: Oh, look out. The police are watching over you with Mud. We heard from Led Zeppelin. That's Zed. Happy September to you and yours. You know, Led Zeppelin's a band so big they get the entire month. We're coming to the end of September. So still, a whole lot of lead for you all month long here. Hey, Rush, they're coming up. I'll throw on the Crew and Foreigner. They're on deck, too.
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3: Here's your Rock weather update. Lows level off around 48 overnight under clear skies. Winds out of the northeast around 5 miles an hour. Ample sunshine expected again Sunday. High temperatures reach up to 77. Lows level off around 53. Sunday night, clear skies. Mainly sunny skies Monday with daytime highs approaching 78. 82 Tuesday. That's your local forecast update. I'm meteorologist Ray Miller from the Rock Weather Center. Currently, it's 46 degrees.
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0: Yeah, the crew for you and Dr. Feel Good with Mud. We heard from Foreigner, and that said, urgent emergency. Now, Foreigner was supposed to end their tour like now, but then they said, you know what? Let's do a few shows and like a mini tour in 2027. So they're rocking more shows. Way to go, Foreigner. Hey, the Cars are coming up. Author on Tom Petty and Rush, they're next.
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1: ABC News, I'm Dave Packer. The nor'easter slamming the East Coast has turned deadly. A 56-year-old man killed in Brooklyn, New York, when a tree fell on him while he was walking through a parking lot. States of emergency in New York and New Jersey, but this storm impacting the coast from the Carolinas all the way to New England. Meanwhile, Hawaii is bracing for its second hurricane in less than 2 months. Tropical storm warnings and hurricane watches in effect for the Big Island as it gets lashed by Hurricane Nolo. In Hilo, Andrea Gill says they're now used to getting lots of rain.
2: A lot of events have been shut down out of abundance of caution, and the rest of us are just kind of hunkered down and waiting.
1: Four Americans, among the six people killed after an explosion collapsed a building in Athens, Greece. It happened near the Acropolis. The U.S. State Department blames a gas leak. President Trump announced that he's approved new fuel economy standards for cars and will, quote, terminate Biden-era policies for electric vehicles. This is ABC News.
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5: 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Always keeping you weather aware.
6: Here's your Rock weather update. Bright sunshine expected today with daytime highs approaching 77. Northerly winds around 5 miles an hour. Clear skies again. Tonight lows level off around 50. Highs level off around 78. Tomorrow, mainly clear. Ample sunshine and dry. Tuesday, clouds on the increase by Wednesday. Low 80s. Tuesday, mid 80s by Wednesday. That's your local forecast update. I'm meteorologist Ray Miller from the Rock Weather Center. Currently, it's 46 degrees.
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0: Steppenwolf, getting your freak flag on. Born to be wild with mud on your weekend headspace. Come on, go enjoy your weekend on your Sunday fun day. You know 100% it will rock all the way, so rock your weekend. Hey, Green Day, they're coming up. I'll throw on Stevie Nicks and Def Leppard next.
1: 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Participants can only win one contest prize per person every 30 days, Monday through Friday, excluding holidays within 30 days, or the prize will be forfeited. Prizes will not be mailed or delivered. Any winner under the age of 18 must be accompanied by a parent or legal guardian. No trade or cash equivalent will be awarded for any contest prize. Any person or persons found to be in violation of these contest rules before, during, or after the respective contest or giveaway will be disqualified and will not be eligible for future contests or giveaways.
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3: Here's your Rock weather update. Bright sunshine expected today with daytime highs approaching 77. Northerly winds around 5 miles an hour. Clear skies again. Tonight lows level off around 50. Highs level off around 78. Tomorrow mainly clear. Ample sunshine and dry. Tuesday, clouds on the increase by Wednesday. Low 80s. Tuesday, mid 80s by Wednesday. That's your local forecast update. I'm meteorologist Ray Miller from the Rock Weather Center. Currently, it's 46 degrees.
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0: Stevie on the Edge again with Mud. She is so fantastic. Always catch her on late night TV, rocking some tunes. She sounds great. She looks great. Stevie Nicks is great. She is on the edge all the way. Way to go, Stevie. AC/DC, they're coming up. Author on the Stone Temple Pilots and Green Day, they're on deck too.
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1: ABC News, I'm Dave Packer. A powerful, relentless nor'easter lashing communities from Virginia all the way to southern Maine. One person in Brooklyn, New York died after being hit by a tree that fell during the storm. And Hawaii is bracing for its second hurricane in less than 2 months. Tropical storm warnings, hurricane watches in effect for the Big Island as it gets lashed by Hurricane Nolo. Hawaii County Mayor Kimo Alameda.
2: Yeah, I mean, after a while, you just get used to it. It's kind of like the new normal. We all look at each other and we think, oh my gosh, one more time.
1: Four Americans among the six people killed in an explosion that collapsed a two-story building in Athens, Greece. The blast happened Friday in the tourist district of Plaka near the ancient Acropolis. The cause remains under investigation. President Trump said on Saturday morning that he rejects Iran's seven-day plan to reopen the Strait of Hormuz, though he did not go into specifics as to why he found the proposal unsatisfactory. This is ABC News.
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6: A federal district judge entered an $18.4 million civil judgment against Eastern Kentucky behavioral health provider Addiction Recovery Care in favor of commercial investment creditors following defaulted promissory notes. The judgment deepens mounting fiscal liabilities for the Regional Rehabilitation Network following a $16 million federal Medicaid billing settlement earlier this year. Separately, Kentucky Fish and Wildlife officials initiated a 4-day antlerless firearm deer hunt across 21 designated counties, including Laurel, Pulaski, Rockcastle, and Wayne. Hunters harvesting deer in monitoring zones must deposit tissue samples at refrigerated drop-off units to track chronic wasting disease spread along the Tennessee border, while officials remind hunters that tree stand falls cause half of all annual hunting injuries. I'm Travis Laird.
5: This is the Kentucky News Network.
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11: Here's your Rock weather update. Bright sunshine expected today with daytime highs approaching 77. Northerly winds around 5 miles an hour. Clear skies again. Tonight lows level off around 50. Highs level off around 78. Tomorrow, mainly clear. Ample sunshine and dry. Tuesday, clouds on the increase by Wednesday. Low 80s. Tuesday, mid 80s by Wednesday. That's your local forecast update. I'm meteorologist Ray Miller from the Rock Weather Center. Currently, it's 46 degrees.
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0: It was the fifth album for Led Zeppelin, 1973. Houses of the Holy. And the song Houses of the Holy is not on the album with the same name. It showed up 2 years later on Physical Graffiti. But that particular song was influenced by the Irish side of guitarist Jimmy Page. Pink Floyd. A song that will energize us and relax us at the same time. Turn it up.
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3: Here's your Rock weather update. Bright sunshine expected today with daytime highs approaching 77. Northerly winds around 5 miles an hour. Clear skies again. Tonight lows level off around 50. Highs level off around 78. Tomorrow mainly clear. Ample sunshine and dry. Tuesday clouds on the increase by Wednesday. Low 80s. Tuesday mid 80s by Wednesday. That's your local forecast update. I'm meteorologist Ray Miller from the Rock Weather Center. Currently it's 46 degrees.
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0: Billy Squire. His first tour in the early 80s featured Def Leppard as the opening act, and he did some great songs just like the one you just heard. Def Leppard was just coming around in America. Van Halen on the way, a song they borrowed from a Motown group, believe it or not, Martha and the Vandellas. And it's next.
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1: ABC News, I'm Brian Clark. Over 100,000 power outages from Virginia to Massachusetts. A nor'easter continues to batter the region with strong winds knocking down trees like one at Sue Mastria's home on Cape Cod.
2: I was asleep at 3 a.m. All of a sudden I heard boom, and I said, it's the tree.
1: A New York City Housing Authority worker was killed after being crushed by a falling tree in Brooklyn. Coastal flooding is also a major concern in areas, with flooding reported along beaches and in low-lying areas of New Jersey. Hawaii's dealing with severe weather as Hurricane Nolo moves closer to the Big Island, where it could bring over 2 feet of rain. Several homes have been evacuated near an airbase in southern England after several men were arrested for explosives offenses. That base is used by the U.S. Air Force. And Pope Leo continues his visit to France and the Catholic Sanctuary of Lourdes. He repeated his opposition to euthanasia. This is ABC News.
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5: Rumpke Waste and Recycling hosted an informational open house and guided facility tour at its Irvine landfill site in Estill County. Company leadership showcased upgraded leachate containment liners, active gas extraction wells, and perimeter litter fencing installed to address historical community odor and blown litter concerns following their regional facility acquisition earlier this year. Meantime, in Christian County, sheriff's deputies are investigating a severe rural traffic collision on Lafayette Road involving a southbound side-by-side UTV and a horse-drawn agricultural manure spreader. Three passengers sustained injuries requiring emergency medical transport, while veterinary personnel evaluated severe leg trauma to the draft horse on scene. Deputies remind drivers to exercise caution near slow-moving farm vehicles. I'm Travis Laird.
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9: Here's your Rock weather update. Bright sunshine expected today with daytime highs approaching 77. Northerly winds around 5 miles an hour. Clear skies again. Tonight lows level off around 50. Highs level off around 78. Tomorrow mainly clear. Ample sunshine and dry. Tuesday, clouds on the increase by Wednesday. Low 80s. Tuesday, mid 80s by Wednesday. That's your local forecast update. I'm meteorologist Ray Miller from the Rock Weather Center. Currently 45.
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0: It was a new sound, and a lot of people thought it came from the South. But Creedence Clearwater Revival, two brothers, Tom and John Fogerty, started in San Francisco in 1968 by their fifth album, Cosmos Factory. Tom Fogerty, the brother, wanted to leave the group. So he left John Fogerty holding the bag and a lot going on. It was raining. He said, "Who'll stop the rain? There's too much. I can't handle it all." And he wrote a song about it on the Cosmos Factory album. More coming up with you too. It's Irish Rock and Roll.
1: 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Prizes will not be mailed or delivered. Any winner under the age of 18 must be accompanied by a parent or legal guardian. No trade or cash equivalent will be awarded for any contest prize. Any person or persons found to be in violation of these contest rules before, during, or after the respective contest or giveaway will be disqualified and will not be eligible for future contests or giveaways.
2: 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Always keeping you weather aware.
3: Here's your Rock weather update. Bright sunshine expected today with daytime highs approaching 77. Northerly winds around 5 miles an hour. Clear skies again. Tonight lows level off around 50. Highs level off around 78. Tomorrow mainly clear. Ample sunshine and dry. Tuesday, clouds on the increase by Wednesday. Low 80s. Tuesday, mid 80s by Wednesday. That's your local forecast update. I'm meteorologist Ray Miller from the Rock Weather Center. Currently 45.
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0: Aerosmith, and it's a bit of a bebop, rock, bing, boom, bye. Yeah, gotta love it. You got the same old song and dance, and if it works, don't fix it. They've done quite well there. There was a little time in the late 70s where it was down for them, but they came back strong in the 80s, and they're still strong today, even though Steven Tyler's voice is healing still. Nirvana has a song influenced by backstage groupies.
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1: ABC News, I'm Brian Clark. The nor'easter hammering the East Coast has swamped some coastal communities, including Stone Harbor, New Jersey, where Ann Fitzsimmons is trying to minimize the flooding in her restaurant.
2: Everyone is here, all hands on deck. We're going to get cleaned up. We've been getting rid of the water. We have fans running to dry it out.
1: High tide helping exacerbate coastal flooding. The storm blamed for over 100,000 power outages from Virginia to Massachusetts, and so far one death. A New York City housing worker was struck by a falling tree in Brooklyn. In Hawaii, Hurricane Nolo dumped over a foot of rain on the Big Island. There are still worries there about potential mudslides and flooding. Pope Leo celebrated Mass in Lourdes, France. At the Catholic shrine, he doubled down on his criticism of euthanasia and assisted dying. Several men were arrested in England for explosives offenses near an airbase that's used by the U.S. Air Force. This is ABC News.
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5: A federal district judge entered an $18.4 million civil judgment against Eastern Kentucky behavioral health provider Addiction Recovery Care in favor of commercial investment creditors following defaulted promissory notes. The judgment deepens mounting fiscal liabilities for the Regional Rehabilitation Network following a $16 million federal Medicaid billing settlement earlier this year. Separately, Kentucky Fish and Wildlife officials initiated a 4-day antlerless firearm deer hunt across 21 designated counties, including Laurel, Pulaski, Rock Castle, and Wayne. Hunters harvesting deer in monitoring zones must deposit tissue samples at refrigerated drop-off units to track chronic wasting disease spread along the Tennessee border, while officials remind hunters that tree stand falls cause half of all annual hunting injuries. I'm Travis Laird.
4: This is the Kentucky News Network.
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10: Here's your Rock weather update. Ample sunshine expected today with daytime highs approaching 77. Winds out of the north, 5 to 10 miles an hour. Clear skies again. Tonight lows level off around 50. High temperatures reach up to 78. Tomorrow, mainly sunny skies. Clear skies and dry. Tuesday, clouds on the increase by Wednesday. Low 80s. Tuesday, mid 80s by Wednesday. That's your local forecast update. I'm meteorologist Ray Miller from the Rock Weather Center. Currently, it's 45 degrees.
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0: I, it's the royalty of rock and roll known as Queen and Fleetwood Mac on the way. Their biggest album, the second album after Stevie Nicks and Lindsey Buckingham joined the band, and Stevie and Lindsey were going through a breakup, and so were the late keyboardist Christine McVie and John the bass player. And even Mick Fleetwood was not getting along with Jenny, his lady. But they were able to come together in the studio and put together the best album they ever did. And one of those songs is coming up. And I don't think they're really singing about gold. I think it has a different tone.
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3: Here's your Rock weather update. Ample sunshine expected today with daytime highs approaching 77. Winds out of the north, 5 to 10 miles an hour. Clear skies again. Tonight lows level off around 50. High temperatures reach up to 78. Tomorrow, mainly sunny skies. Clear skies and dry. Tuesday, clouds on the increase by Wednesday. Low 80s. Tuesday, mid 80s by Wednesday. That's your local forecast update. I'm meteorologist Ray Miller from the Rock Weather Center. Right now, 46.
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0: Alice in Chains from the 1992 album Dirt. Jerry Cantrell, songwriter, guitarist for the band, had a father in the Vietnam War, and his nickname was Rooster. Now, like most vets, they don't talk too much about the situation, but he wanted to honor his dad, and he wrote a song all about the rooster. Steve Miller up next, get you shaking.
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1: ABC News, I'm Brian Clark. Rain, wind, and flooding lashing the Northeast as a powerful nor'easter continues. There's moderate coastal flooding possible today from Virginia to Long Island in New York. And the storm's blamed for one death in New York City, where a housing authority worker was struck by a falling tree.
2: I'm just somebody that knows him from the neighborhood and seeing him as a worker, and it affected me. So I can't imagine what his family's going to go through.
1: President Trump heads to the President's Cup golf tournament in Illinois today. On Saturday, his administration released agreements from his summit with China's Xi Jinping. The White House says each country aims to reduce tariffs on $30 billion worth of imported goods. There are counterterrorism crews on the scene of a U.S. airbase in southern England near the area where several men were arrested on explosives offenses. That base is a key hub for U.S. military operations against Iran. This is ABC News.
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5: Rumpke Waste and Recycling hosted an informational open house and guided facility tour at its Irvine landfill site in Estill County. Company leadership showcased upgraded leachate containment liners, active gas extraction wells, and perimeter litter fencing installed to address historical community odor and blown litter concerns following their regional facility acquisition earlier this year. Meantime, in Christian County, sheriff's deputies are investigating a severe rural traffic collision on Lafayette Road involving a southbound side-by-side UTV and a horse-drawn agricultural manure spreader. Three passengers sustained injuries requiring emergency medical transport, while veterinary personnel evaluated severe leg trauma to the draft horse on scene. Deputies remind drivers to exercise caution near slow-moving farm vehicles. I'm Travis Laird.
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9: Here's your Rock weather update. Ample sunshine expected today with daytime highs approaching 77. Winds out of the north, 5 to 10 miles an hour. Clear skies again. Tonight lows level off around 50. High temperatures reach up to 78. Tomorrow, mainly sunny skies. Clear skies and dry. Tuesday, clouds on the increase by Wednesday. Low 80s. Tuesday, mid 80s by Wednesday. That's your local forecast update. I'm meteorologist Ray Miller from the Rock Weather Center. Right now, it's 52 degrees.
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in honor of Bon Scott, who was inducted into the Rock and Roll Hall of Heaven February 19th, 1980. So the guys got together and got Brian Johnson to take his place, and they did a tribute album, Back in Black. Hey, let's just keep it going. You want to take a little ride? This is the perfect song to turn up when the windows roll down, weather permitting. Bachman Turner Overdrive.

0: definitely was in the right.
1: Yeah, it's definitely like
2: he's cruising. One of the top 10 classic rock albums of all time, Pink Floyd, Dark Side of the Moon from 1973. And some say it represents the dark side of society. Well, you heard about money and how it can really be the root of all evil, but it can do good things too. You turn it around, right? We're going to turn something on for you right now. Named after their proud state, Kansas. And a great song when you're on a trip and you don't know what the destination is.
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0: It was 1969. There was the Vietnam War and a lot of protest songs and rock and roll. And Mick Jagger of the Rolling Stones said, "I can't take it anymore. Give me some shelter from all the protests." So he wrote a song about it, put it on Let It Bleed, 1969. Hey, it's what rock and roll is all about, and Poison has the explanation.
1: 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Participants can only win one contest prize per person every 30 days, Monday through Friday, excluding holidays within 30 days, or the prize will be forfeited. Prizes will not be mailed or delivered. Any winner under the age of 18 must be accompanied by a parent or legal guardian. No trade or cash equivalent will be awarded for any contest prize. Any person or persons found to be in violation of these contest rules before, during, or after the respective contest or giveaway will be disqualified and will not be eligible for future contests or giveaways.
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3: Here's your Rock weather update. Ample sunshine expected today with daytime highs approaching 77. Winds out of the north, 5 to 10 miles an hour. Clear skies again. Tonight lows level off around 50. High temperatures reach up to 78. Tomorrow, mainly sunny skies. Clear skies and dry. Tuesday, clouds on the increase by Wednesday. Low 80s. Tuesday, mid 80s by Wednesday. That's your local forecast update. I'm meteorologist Ray Miller from the Rock Weather Center. Currently 59.
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0: They released their first album in 1971, and by their sixth album, 1975, they kept pushing, and it was well worth it for REO Speedwagon. I'm ready for the Black Crowes. No matter how you're feeling and what you're doing, something will help you in the next song.
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1: ABC News, I'm Brian Clark. Authorities in the United Kingdom have five men in custody who were arrested near a U.S. airbase in Fairford in southwest England. They're facing explosives charges, and Assistant Chief Constable Richard O'Cone says
2: work to establish the full nature of this incident is ongoing.
1: That base is a key hub for American bombers flying missions against Iran. And in July, Iran's Revolutionary Guard said that would make them legitimate targets. In the U.S., the Mid-Atlantic getting battered by the nor'easter that's leading to strong winds and coastal flooding. Also blamed for one death in New York City when a tree fell on a housing authority worker. President Trump's heading to the President's Cup golf tournament in Illinois today. The White House says he delivered several wins for the U.S. in last week's summit with Xi Jinping of China, including an agreement to ease tariffs on some American agricultural goods. There's no indication the president persuaded Xi to stop buying Iranian oil. This is ABC News.
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11: Here's your Rock weather update. Ample sunshine expected today with daytime highs approaching 77. Winds out of the north, 5 to 10 miles an hour. Clear skies again. Tonight lows level off around 50. High temperatures reach up to 78. Tomorrow, mainly sunny skies. Clear skies and dry. Tuesday, clouds on the increase by Wednesday. Low 80s. Tuesday, mid 80s by Wednesday. That's your local forecast update. I'm meteorologist Ray Miller from The Rock Weather Center. Currently 59.
0: 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Campbellsville's home for classic rock.

Here's a love song if I've ever heard one. Lita Ford, Ozzy Osbourne, Close My Eyes Forever. It is Lester continuing a Sunday morning superset of killer classics back to back to back. And we're rolling the song that most people learn when they pick up a guitar and try to play it for the first time with somebody that knows how to play guitar, because these chords are so easy. Yeah. You feel it, don't you? And then there's those of us that really couldn't put the chords together and were told, maybe guitar's not right for you. In my case, I just play great music. Thanks for listening, my friend.

0: 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I died and you watched. I died and you walked by and said no.
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0: The Mighty Zap rocking our Sunday morning along with Lester St. James. Thank you so much for hanging out. Before the top of the hour, Def Leppard, ZZ Top, and Boston going to drop by to hang out with us. And if you want to kill some time, you're near a computer today and just waste some time, might I suggest you drop by and check out the winners of the Bird Photography of the Year competition. Over 24,000 entries in the Bird Photographer of the Year competition. 24,000! And now you can check out the winners. Personally, I think the 16-year-old that won the Young Bird Photographer Award, that is such a stunningly beautiful photo. And the grand prize winner, it's one of those right place, right time shots. I mean, obviously, they were there thinking something would happen to get what it would look like, but that is amazing to see a bird dive into the water and catch its prey in a photo. Again, I don't want to tell you all, just go see them. Bird Photographer of the Year winners. That's all you got to search in your search engine, whichever one you love. Bird Photographer of the Year winners. And enjoy killing some time online with the Lester Rabbit Hole Time Waster of the Weekend.
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3: Here's your Rock weather update. Ample sunshine expected today with daytime highs approaching 77. Winds out of the north, 5 to 10 miles an hour. Clear skies again. Tonight lows level off around 50. High temperatures reach up to 78. Tomorrow, mainly sunny skies. Clear skies and dry. Tuesday, clouds on the increase by Wednesday. Low 80s. Tuesday, mid 80s by Wednesday. That's your local forecast update. I'm meteorologist Ray Miller from the Rock Weather Center. Currently 61.
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0: The Def Leppard Boys and the album that burst them upon the scene in our country back in 83. High and Dry, doing the title cut, High and Dry Saturday Night. Bringing on the Heartbreak, also the big hit on that one. Then they came out with Pyromania and Hysteria. Wow, what a run that Def Leppard band was on for a number of years in the 80s and early 90s. It is Lester, thanks for listening. Speaking of Saturday night, you end up watching some of the late football games last night. Oregon star quarterback taken off the field in an ambulance from a hit. Yesterday, of course, you had six top 25 battles between teams that were ranked. Three of the six games, the lower-ranked team won. Plus, you had a couple upsets. Number 13 and 16 went down. Penn State and Louisville, respectively. Today, of course, full day of NFL. One that lots of folks are keeping their eye on is coming from Rio de Janeiro, where they converted a soccer field for the Ravens-Cowboys game. That's a late afternoon game. Not the night game, but late afternoon. Cowboys and Ravens from Brazil. And they have been working on the field diligently. Of course, the NFL, oh, everything's all right. Except for they were out there trimming by hand the grass because it's apparently uneven. Not the grass, the turf. Yeah, it's going to be interesting. Keep an ear on that one today. If you got somebody playing in the fantasy league for Ravens or Cowboys, not sure. I'm hesitant. Night game tonight, Sunday Night Football, Rams at Mile High against Denver. And tomorrow we wrap up the NFL weekend with the Eagles at Chicago for Monday Night Football.
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1: ABC News, I'm Brian Clark. Court battles continue over media access to the White House, and Attorney General Todd Blanche tells ABC's This Week that the fight is not over, even though CNN, MS Now, and Politico were ordered back onto the White House complex. He says that President Trump has good reason for trying to deny access.
2: What they say is exactly the issue when it comes to national security.
1: Judges have appeared skeptical of that argument. Today, the president travels to Illinois. He's attending the President's Cup golf tournament. It is not golf weather for millions on the East Coast. A powerful nor'easter continues to batter the region. Combined with high tides, that's caused coastal flooding. It's blamed for one death after a tree struck a man in New York City. British police say five men were arrested on suspicion they were preparing a terrorist attack, and they were taken into custody near a U.S. airbase outside Fairford, which the U.S. has used to launch strikes on Iran. This is ABC News.
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5: Here's your Rock weather update. Ample sunshine expected today with daytime highs approaching 77. Winds out of the north, 5 to 10 miles an hour. Clear skies again. Tonight lows level off around 50. High temperatures reach up to 78. Tomorrow, mainly sunny skies. Clear skies and dry. Tuesday, clouds on the increase by Wednesday. Low 80s. Tuesday, mid 80s by Wednesday. That's your local forecast update. I'm meteorologist Ray Miller from the Rock Weather Center. Right now, 63.
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The lovely and talented Joan Jett hating herself for loving you. And guys, I hate to tell you, there's a lot of women in relationships. They love you, but they hate themselves. The fact they gave up their lives for you. And I'm pretty sure my wife feels that way. Continuing a superset, killer classics back to back. It's the Good Times Rolling song. Sing along. It's the Cars. Good morning. Thanks for listening.

0: and down to Kathmandu, which right now probably a place you don't want to travel in the world. Yeah, they got a little strife over there. Then again, there's a lot of strife around the world, period. It's Lester. Thank you so much for listening. Gonna fly like an eagle, hide behind blue eyes, and stroke you. Coming up in this next superset, moments away.
1: 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Your voice matters.
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0: poor Roger Daltrey wrote that song because he couldn't go out to dinner, couldn't walk down the street without being recognized. Behind Blue Eyes, he was a tortured soul. He couldn't have any time to himself. Yeah, you're feeling sorry for him too, aren't you? AC/DC, Triumph, Nirvana, we'll be rocking with them all before the top of the hour. It is Lester. And have you heard the bosses say, oh, AI and humanoid robots, don't worry about them. They're gonna help you. They're going to help us human beings. Well, I'm thinking the story that just came out this week pretty much proves that you and I are going to have struggles. Now, in case you haven't followed, about a year ago, Figure AI, one of the leading humanoid robot companies in the free world, not China, but free world, Figure AI, put three humanoid robots to run for 200 hours in a sorting facility. You know, package sorting. Think who delivers packages to your door, and you get the idea. Well, those three robots averaged about 400 packages an hour sorting, which compared to humans, yeah, pretty impressive. A lot more than the human can sort in an hour. But now, those three humanoid robots that Figure AI was touting, doing 400 packages an hour, blown out of the water. New company, X Square, has a Wall-B system. It's not a robot, a humanoid robot. It's just an arm. 1,800 packages an hour it's sorted. Using scanners, 98% accuracy. Wow, 1,800, up from the 400 that the humanoid robots were doing. Which one do you think the companies might invest in? Or are they going to keep paying you to sort packages? Yeah, we all know what the company's going to do, right?
1: 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Participants can only win one contest prize per person every 30 days, Monday through Friday, excluding holidays within 30 days, or the prize will be forfeited. Prizes will not be mailed or delivered. Any winner under the age of 18 must be accompanied by a parent or legal guardian. No trade or cash equivalent will be awarded for any contest prize. Any person or persons found to be in violation of these contest rules before, during, or after the respective contest or giveaway will be disqualified and will not be eligible for future contests or giveaways.
2: 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Always keeping you weather aware.
3: Here's your Rock weather update. Ample sunshine expected today with daytime highs approaching 77. Winds out of the north, 5 to 10 miles an hour. Clear skies again. Tonight lows level off around 50. High temperatures reach up to 78. Tomorrow, mainly sunny skies. Clear skies and dry. Tuesday, clouds on the increase by Wednesday. Low 80s. Tuesday, mid 80s by Wednesday. That's your local forecast update. I'm meteorologist Ray Miller from the Rock Weather Center. Right now, 66.
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0: Feeling that magic power at the Triumph Boys out of Ontario, Canada. Rick Emmett on lead vocals and guitar. Mike Levine and Gil Moore, part of that power trio with magic power. On the way, my magic power is pushing buttons on supersets of killer classic rock. It's a great superpower. Fleetwood Mac, Clash, AC/DC, and more coming up in just seconds on this Ancestor Appreciation Day. How much time have you spent appreciating your ancestors? It's right at the top of the calendar. Remember, it's from the Half Dollar Store down the street. I don't know if it's really an Ancestor Appreciation Day. I guess you'd have to look it up. But we should all appreciate the ancestors that came before us, I guess. World Rivers Day. Ending pollution in rivers around the world. National Day of Forgiveness is today. It's also Chocolate Milk and Corned Beef Hash Day. Not together. Chocolate milk is one line. Corned beef hash is another. Crush a can day. Yeah, crushed a pop can or a beer can lately. Well, today's the day to do it. Also, Priesthood Sunday. This one I love. Fish Amnesty Day. Oh, you look at your fish in the tank there. Give them amnesty. Let them be free. What do they do? They die if you do that. Or if you're fishing. I guess maybe if you're a fisherman. World record fish, you get on your line, it's amnesty day. You got to throw it back no matter what. And finally, according to the calendar on the wall from the Half Dollar Store, 9/27, September 27th, is National No Excuses Day. So no excuses today. You can't have an excuse. You just got to get it done.
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2: ABC News, I'm Brian Clark. Court battles continue over media access to the White House, and Attorney General Todd Blanche tells ABC's This Week that the fight is not over, even though CNN, MS Now, and Politico were ordered back onto the White House complex. He says that President Trump has good reason for trying to deny access.
3: What they say is exactly the issue when it comes to national security.
2: Judges have appeared skeptical of that argument. Today, the president travels to Illinois. He's attending the President's Cup golf tournament. It is not golf weather for millions on the East Coast. A powerful nor'easter continues to batter the region. Combined with high tides, that's caused coastal flooding. It's blamed for one death after a tree struck a man in New York City. British police say five men were arrested on suspicion they were preparing a terrorist attack, and they were taken into custody near a U.S. airbase outside Fairford, which the U.S. has used to launch strikes on Iran. This is ABC News.
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6: A federal district judge entered an $18.4 million civil judgment against Eastern Kentucky behavioral health provider Addiction Recovery Care in favor of commercial investment creditors following defaulted promissory notes. The judgment deepens mounting fiscal liabilities for the Regional Rehabilitation Network following a $16 million federal Medicaid billing settlement earlier this year. Separately, Kentucky Fish and Wildlife officials initiated a four-day antlerless firearm deer hunt across 21 designated counties, including Laurel, Pulaski, Rock Castle, and Wayne. Hunters harvesting deer in monitoring zones must deposit tissue samples at refrigerated drop-off units to track chronic wasting disease spread along the Tennessee border, while officials remind hunters that tree stand falls cause half of all annual hunting injuries. I'm Travis Laird.
5: This is the Kentucky News Network.
7: Attention veterans and military families. 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
11: Here's your Rock weather update. Sunny skies this afternoon with daytime highs approaching 77. Winds out of the north, 5 to 10 miles an hour. Clear skies again. Tonight lows level off around 50. Highs around 78 tomorrow. Bright sunshine expected. Ample sunshine expected Tuesday with daytime highs approaching 82. 85 Wednesday. That's your local forecast update. I'm meteorologist Ray Miller from the Rock Weather Center. Currently, it's 68 degrees.
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One of those theoretical songs. See, Bryan Adams was only 8 years old in the summer of 1969. So he wasn't singing about him graduating high school, being in a band, buddies getting married, stuff like that. London Calling now continues a superset. Killer classics back to back to back. Absolutely free for you, my friend. Thank you so much for choosing us to be your musical companion this fine Sunday.

0: Van Halen, for those of us that didn't inundate the cradle with, orchestra music and classical music. No, we rocked our kids' cradles with Van Halen and Aerosmith and such. And we did that in our family. Speaking of Van Halen, this date, 2007, the Van Halen brothers, Eddie and Alex, welcomed Wolfgang on tour. Yeah, David Lee Roth was back on lead vocals. Michael Anthony was pretty much booted because he didn't want to play with David Lee, and he was having fun with Sammy. 2007, this date, Charlotte, North Carolina. They kicked off their North American tour with Wolfie on bass. 2007. Of course, Wolfie moving on to his own band, Mammoth. It's Lester. Thanks so much for listening. If you want to see the future of package sorting, if you work in the package sorting business, OMG. Bosses, of course, have been saying, oh, no, humanoid robots, they're all good. We're going to support humans. They're just kind of support. Well, they have this company now called X Square, which has introduced Wall B system for sorting packages. The best humanoid robots were doing about 400 packages an hour. Quite impressive over what humans sort in a facility. Well, this new system from X Square Robot, the Wall B system, just set a record of 1,800 packages in an hour, sorted at 98% efficiency and correctly. No errors. 1,898% accuracy. Yeah, I'm sure the bosses are going to just use that as support for us humans, right?
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3: Here's your Rock weather update. Sunny skies this afternoon with daytime highs approaching 77. Winds out of the north, 5 to 10 miles an hour. Clear skies again. Tonight lows level off around 50. Highs around 78. Tomorrow, bright sunshine expected. Ample sunshine expected Tuesday with daytime highs approaching 82. 85 Wednesday. That's your local forecast update. I'm meteorologist Ray Miller from the Rock Weather Center. Currently, it's 68 degrees.
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0: Originally done, of course, by Bob Seger, Metallica with their kick-ass version from Garage Inc. of Turn the Page, along with Lester. Sad day, of course, in Metallica history. They were in Sweden when their bus crashed following a show on their Damage Inc. tour in support of the Master of Puppets album. And sadly, in that bus crash, Cliff Burton, the bassist for the band at 24, was thrown from his bunk and crushed under the vehicle as it crashed. Sad day indeed, the passing of Cliff Burton from Metallica. It is Lester. Thank you so much for listening. It's that time of year if you're a sports fan. OMG. You've got the summer seasons winding down. Major League Baseball, final day today. Playoffs starting Tuesday. And then you've got the other summer league, the WNBA, for those that watch that. They're into their playoffs. Golf, season's over. The Internationals kicking the U.S. butt in the President's Cup. That'll finally wrap up today. You've got other sports, the racing season, all that. Plus, the fall season sports. Football has started, college and pros. And in case you missed it, NHL has had their exhibition games going for a few days now. The NBA next weekend starts their season. Oh, yeah. If you love sports, this is that glorious time of year.
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1: ABC News, I'm Mike Dubusky. Iran is now threatening to strike U.S. ships as far away as the Indian Ocean as the conflict in the Middle East continues to escalate. In the U.K., the RAF Fairford Air Base, used often by U.S. forces for operations in Iran, was the site of a possible attempted bombing today. British police say they have five people in custody on suspicion of preparation of a terrorism act. They're also facing explosives charges. An early season nor'easter continues to bring high winds and massive amounts of rain across the Northeast. ABC's Leslie Lopez has the latest.
2: Officials on New York's Long Island warning drivers to stay away from flooded roads. The storm also battering New England and the Mid-Atlantic with high winds in Rhode Island, heavy rain in Massachusetts, and waves eroding the beach along Maryland's coast.
1: Hurricane Nolo weakened in recent hours to a Category 1 storm, then re-strengthened into a Category 2. Right now it sits about 200 miles southwest of Hawaii. This is ABC News.
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5: Here's your Rock weather update. Sunny skies this afternoon with daytime highs approaching 77. Winds out of the north, 5 to 10 miles an hour. Clear skies again. Tonight lows level off around 50. Highs around 78. Tomorrow, bright sunshine expected. Ample sunshine expected Tuesday with daytime highs approaching 82. 85 Wednesday. That's your local forecast update. I'm meteorologist Ray Miller from the Rock Weather Center. Currently, it's 68 degrees.
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0: Last November, well-deserved and overdue, I believe, in my humble opinion. Bad Company inducted into the Rock and Roll Hall of Fame with the surviving members, Paul Rodgers and Simon Kirk. Sadly, Mick Ralphs passed away 3 months before they got inducted. And Boz Burrell, sadly, the bassist, passed away way back in the early 2000s. Bad Company, the Rock and Roll Hall of Famers. More Rock and Roll Hall of Famers coming up. Police, Def Leppard, and the Jefferson. Starship or Airplane? I'll play one of the incarnations coming up in moments.
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2: Swung on, pushed high, deep left field. There it goes. A three-run go-ahead blast for A.U. Eugenio Suarez.
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0: thank you so much for choosing us to be the somebody you love listening to for great classic rock like Jefferson Airplane, Def Leppard wrapping up that set. It's the last year before the top of the hour. You and I are going to rock with Foreigner, Tesla, and the band that went into the Rock and Roll Hall of Fame last November, the late Chris Cornell and Soundgarden coming up. And if you're looking for time to kill online, I have the perfect Lester Rabbit Hole Time Waster of the Weekend. Over 24,000 images were submitted for this year's Bird Photographer of the Year competition. Think of that. The judges had to go through 24,000 images. They somehow did it. And you can search Bird Photographer of the Year winners right now, and you'll see them all online. There are some amazing birds and photography. Grand prize winner, right place, right time, but they had to know that they had to be underwater at the right time to take that picture of a bird diving into the water. You see, I'll tip you on it. That's a little hint. It's amazing. And the one, that young Photographer of the Year Award winner, a 16-year-old, that is such a beautiful picture. Again, waste some time. Check out Bird Photographer of the Year winners. Your Lester online rabbit hole time waster of the weekend.
1: 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Prizes will not be mailed or delivered. Any winner under the age of 18 must be accompanied by a parent or legal guardian. No trade or cash equivalent will be awarded for any contest prize. Any person or persons found to be in violation of these contest rules before, during, or after the respective contest or giveaway will be disqualified and will not be eligible for future contests or giveaways.
2: 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Always keeping you weather aware.
3: Here's your Rock weather update. Sunny skies this afternoon with daytime highs approaching 77. Winds out of the north, 5 to 10 miles an hour. Clear skies again. Tonight lows level off around 50. Highs around 78. Tomorrow, bright sunshine expected. Ample sunshine expected Tuesday with daytime highs approaching 82. 85 Wednesday. That's your local forecast update. I'm meteorologist Ray Miller from the Rock Weather Center. Right now, it's 70 degrees.
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0: Ah, yes. Remember that first time and how you felt afterwards? Well, that's what the song's about. According to Lou Gramm, who I've interviewed a couple times on that one, it's whatever you want to remember the first time. It's not necessarily sex. Could be the first time you saw a foreigner. Could be the first time you saw your child born. Just remembering what the first time was like in your life. On the way, Motley Crue, AC/DC, ZZ Top, all part of another superset, killer classic rock, on this corned beef hash day. Yeah, you're thinking about something to eat. According to the calendar from the Half Dollar Store, today is corned beef hash day. It's also National Chocolate Milk Day. Crush a Can Day. Still crushing cans? World Rivers Day. Ancestor Appreciation Day. Do you appreciate your ancestors, or are they distant memories? Today's also the National Day of Forgiveness, Priesthood Sunday, Fish Amnesty Day. I'm guessing you go fish and throw it back. Doesn't matter if it's a world record. It's Amnesty Day for fish. Throw it back. And finally, No Excuses Day. Yes, it's National No Excuses Day. Thank you so much for listening. No excuse as we get ready to rock into the top of the hour. We'll get that next set started. The Rock and Roll Hall of Famers from last November. Soundgarden fires it up next.
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1: ABC News, I'm Mike Dubusky. Five men are in custody in the UK on explosives charges after apparently attempting to stage a bombing at or near a U.S. airbase. Three vehicles are still under examination by British authorities. Several nearby houses have been evacuated as well. Much of the East Coast is continuing to deal with a major nor'easter this weekend, causing flooding conditions and widespread power outages across several states.
2: In Norfolk, Virginia, Elle Hodge watched from her front stoop as cars pushed water down the flooded street.
3: We get this at least, I don't know, four or five times a year.
4: Yeah.
3: It's like we'll come out, it's like, oh, there it is again.
2: Farther up the coast, New York and New Jersey have declared a state of emergency as the storm and high tide combine for dangerous conditions. In Ocean City, New Jersey, the streets nearly empty. Vehicles that ventured onto the roadways using caution.
1: ABC's Lionel Moyes. This is ABC News.
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15: Here's your Rock weather update. Sunny skies this afternoon with daytime highs approaching 77. Winds out of the north, 5 to 10 miles an hour. Clear skies again. Tonight lows level off around 50. Highs around 78. Tomorrow, bright sunshine expected. Ample sunshine expected Tuesday with daytime highs approaching 82. 85 Wednesday. That's your local forecast update. I'm meteorologist Ray Miller from the Rock Weather Center. Right now, it's 70 degrees.
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0: April Wine for you. Hey, it's Tayshia. Remember the clown panic? It was back in 2016. Started in South Carolina. Some dude, freaky-looking clown dude, just walking around, standing there. Police got involved. There were school lockdowns. And then it spread to other places. Of course, it's a copycat. Well, anyway, there's a documentary about it now. It's called Clown Panic. You can find it on Hulu. And it's going to premiere on October 12th. So if you remember the deal or you don't remember it and you want to see what all happened, you can check that out on Hulu. Stay put. Red Hot Chili Peppers on the way.
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